life is suffering. Life swings like a pendulum between pain and boredom.

0: like your routine, like what is your routine of the skin?
1: I mean, I use a lot of like those Korean creams.
0: Okay. I'm gonna take my phone and take notes. I do from Naoko and I will do also from Kemi. How do you spell this? Ma? Ma with K.
1: Actually, this one I was about to recommend my parents, but anyway, you take this and then try tonight.
0: Oh.
1: But this one, yeah, I have plenty.
0: I have so many like this wrinkles from smiling, but I cannot do anything about them. I put like everything. I should go to Korea for like 6 months and come back looking 50 years younger. Well, not 50, but.
2: Your 음식을 한 불로 오면 안 돼.

0: Oh, there is like a cheese version. 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
1: Oh,
2: Tortita de patatas.
0: This is probably Ivan's favorite food, but I love it too. It's so good.
1: This is my mom.
3: Hello.
1: Hello.
3: Oh, nice to meet you.
1: Eric, where are you gonna sit?
3: So tender, no inside. It's very nice. Yeah, crispy outside and very tender inside.
4: 애들 거의 다 먹었어.
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3: Oh, guys, it's always I want to invite you guys to our place. It's just, I need to think how to organize best. Can you share me also the concept of the shop that you said in Madrid, where you go?
1: Yes.
0: Here we go.

Life is suffering. 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
1: 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This week we're going to be talking about patience.
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1: 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So for today, we're going to be talking about this. I'm patient, especially with birthday gifts.
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2: I believe I'm a very patient person because even if for some reason there is a birthday gift at my home, half a year in advance, I'm not going to open it until it's my birthday. I believe I'm a very patient person because even if for some reason there is a birthday gift at my home, half a year in advance, I'm not going to open it until it's my birthday. I believe I'm a very patient person because even if for some reason there is a birthday gift at my home, half a year in advance, I'm not going to open it until it's my birthday.
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1: So, Margarita said, I believe I'm a very patient person because if for some reason there's a birthday gift at my home half a year in advance, mm-hmm. I'm not going to open it until it's my birthday.
0: This is just impossible for me.
1: Oh, yeah, for me too. I'm like, 네. you already bought it? Come on, let me have it.
0: Yeah, might as well just open it.
1: Yeah.
0: 그래서 문장을 다시 보면요. 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So she's very patient.
1: Yeah, 네. I can't do that, but...
0: 이게 요약 문장이었고요. 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
1: Sounds great.
2: I believe I'm a very patient person because even if for some reason there is a birthday gift at my home, half a year in advance, I'm not going to open it until it's my birthday. I believe I'm a very patient person because even if for some reason there is a birthday gift at my home, half a year in advance, I'm not going to open it until it's my birthday. I believe I'm a very patient person because even if for some reason there is a birthday gift at my home, half a year in advance, I'm not going to open it until it's my birthday.
1: Let's jump right into English on the go.

0: It's time for English on the Go, so we're going to look at Margarita's full clip where she talks to us about how she's very, very patient, especially when it comes to gifts, which is a gift I do not possess. Anyway, let's find out more. Just wanna ignite ya!
1: Are you ready? Go!
2: When it comes to gifts, I am officially the most patient person in the world. And I'm pretty proud of that. I feel like not many people can contain their curiosity and stay patient when they know that there's a gift somewhere waiting for them, but they can't open it just yet. My family lives abroad, so we don't get to celebrate birthdays together that often, and we also don't get to shop for birthday gifts. Normally, my parents ask me to buy something myself and then open it on my birthday, which is what I've done last year, where I bought myself a laptop on behalf of my parents half a year in advance because the shop had a really good student sale. I bought the laptop, I brought it home, I put it away, and I didn't touch it until my birthday. That's what I call patience.
3: 네, 이야기 잘 들어보셨죠? 오늘의 핵심 어휘 보고 공부 이어가겠습니다. 자, 먼저 공식적으로 officially 그 다음, 함유하다, 어떤 것을 가지고 있다, 포함하고 있다라는 의미도 되고요. 그 안에서 나오지 못하게 억누르고 있는 것도 그런 뜻도 가지고 있는 contain 이런 단어가 쓰였습니다. 그리고 마지막으로 호기심, 궁금증, curiosity 나왔는데요. 발음 연습 같이 해보죠.
0: Repeat after me, starting with officially. Next we have contain, curiosity. Perfect. Let's take a look at her clip once again, but with English subtitles.
2: When it comes to gifts, I am officially the most patient person in the world, and I'm pretty proud of that. I feel like not many people can contain their curiosity and stay patient when they know that there's a gift somewhere waiting for them, but they can't open it just yet. My family lives abroad, so we don't get to celebrate birthdays together that often, and we also don't get to shop for birthday gifts. Normally, my parents ask me to buy something myself and then open it on my birthday, which is what I've done last year, where I bought myself a laptop on behalf of my parents half a year in advance because the shop had a really good student sale. I bought the laptop, I brought it home, I put it away, and I didn't touch it until my birthday. That's what I call patience.
0: And that's what I call never happening in my household.
3: Yeah, it's very, very, very highly unlikely that I will have that kind.

0: That's what I call patience.
1: 네, 이런 경우 많아요. That's what I call 뒤에 뭐가 됐든지 간에.
0: That's what I call excellence.
1: 네,
0: If you did something really good.
1: 그렇죠. 그거야말로 탁월함이지 뭐 이렇게. 그래서 That's what I call patience라는 것은 여기서 that이라는 것은 지금 본인이 보여주었던 엄청난 6개월간의 기다림 있잖아요. 그거를 그런 거야말로 인내심이지 뭐한달 기다리는 거 일주일 아무것도 아니에요라는 느낌을 담아서 그거야말로 인내심이라고 할수 있죠.
0: But you have to say it like Margarita does. You gotta
1: That's what I
0: always
1: say.
0: roll your head.
1: That's what I call 뭐뭐뭐. 약간
0: That's what I call love.
1: 약간 거들먹거리면서
0: Yeah. You're like,
1: you need to look
0: I'm good.
1: proud, right?
0: Yeah.
1: Okay.
0: All right, perfect. Let's review her clip once again.
2: When it comes to gifts, I am officially the most patient person in the world, and I'm pretty proud of that. I feel like not many people can contain their curiosity and stay patient when they know that there's a gift somewhere waiting for them, but they can't open it just yet. My family lives abroad, so we don't get to celebrate birthdays together that often, and we also don't get to shop for birthday gifts. Normally, my parents ask me to buy something myself and then open it on my birthday, which is what I've done last year, where I bought myself a laptop on behalf of my parents half a year in advance because the shop had a really good student sale. I bought the laptop, I brought it home, I put it away, and I didn't touch it until my birthday. That's what I call patience.
1: 오늘의 핵심 패턴으로 복습 좀 해볼까요? 먼저 cannot 아니면 can't 동사 just yet 하면은 아직은 뭐뭐 할 수 없어요 라는 뜻이고요. 그 다음 on behalf of 누구 하면 누구를 대신해서 뭐뭐를 대표해서 라는 뜻이 됩니다. 이 두 가지 패턴 이용해서 만들어볼 영어 문장의 우리말 번역부터 보고 올까요?

0: How about we take a look at the clip for the last time with both English and Korean subtitles?
1: When it comes to gifts, I am officially the most patient person in the world, and I'm pretty proud of that. I feel like not many people can contain their curiosity and stay patient when they know that there's a gift somewhere waiting for them, but they can't open it just yet. My family lives abroad, so we don't get to celebrate birthdays together that often, and we also don't get to shop for birthday gifts. Normally, my parents ask me to buy something myself and then open it on my birthday, which is what I've done last year, where I bought myself a laptop on behalf of my parents half a year in advance because the shop had a really good student sale. I bought the laptop, I brought it home, I put it away, and I didn't touch it until my birthday. That's what I call patience.
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0: 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Yeah. 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
0: Or you could say thin.
2: Thin 하기도 합니다.
0: Yeah.
2: All right.
0: Perfect. Let's move on to in the social world.

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1: Let's take a look. I am a person with no patience. I officially accept it. Now tell me, what's my birthday gift? Every year I buy myself a birthday gift. I wrap it, of course. Then I wait for my birthday to open it. There are still 9 days to go. I have a lot of patience.
0: 네, 하나씩 다시 볼게요.
1: All right. Joe says,
0: I'm a person with no patience. Mm-hmm. 저는 참을성이 없는 사람입니다.
1: All right.
0: I'm not a patient person.
1: 이런
0: 말이죠.
1: I'm not patient at all.
0: 네, I officially accept it. I officially admit it. 하면은
1: yes.
0: 공식적으로 그거 인정한다.
1: That's right.
0: Now tell me. 자, 그럼 이제 말해달라. What's my birthday gift?
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0: 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Where mm-hmm. is it?
1: Where is it? 네. You know I'm not patient. I'm not patient. I accept. Tell me.
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1: 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And Oscar says,
0: Every year I buy myself a birthday gift. 해마다 저는 스스로에게 생일 선물을 사줍니다.
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0: I wrap it, of course.
1: Of course.
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0: 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I have a lot of patience. 저는 인내심 많아요. 그러니까 기다릴 수 있어요.
1: Yeah.
0: Would you do this?
1: No. If I buy myself a birthday gift, I'm using it right away.
0: Yeah.
1: And I especially would not wrap it up.
0: I have no time for wrapping my own birthday gifts.
1: No time nor patience.
0: Mm-hmm.
1: All right. So those are definitely some great social media posts. You should visit us online and let us know if you're patient when it comes to gifts.
0: Yeah,
1: We'd love to know.
0: Patient enough to do what
1: Margarita did or Oscar does.
0: Yeah.
1: All right. We'll see you next time.
0: 감사합니다.
1: Bye.

0: to 영어 story time. Hello, everyone. I'm Kristen Cho. 네, 반갑습니다. I know why you're here. Yes, you want to finish the story, Color Chaos. Where are they going? They're going to the North Pole and the South Pole. 가서 이거를, 이 상황을 이제 정상적으로 돌려야 되는데 어떻게 될지 참 궁금하죠? Alright, now before we begin, let's look at our three words for today. Alright, so the first word is impressive. Impressive. 네. 인상적이다. 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Okay. The second word is wavelength. 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And the third word is to instruct. To instruct. 네, 지시하다. 네. 그런 뜻입니다. All right, so these are the words that we're going to learn specifically. Let's go ahead and start reading. Okay, curious. How, what are they going to do? 어떻게 해서 이 문제를 해결할 수 있을까요? All right, let's start reading. Whoa! I feel like I've just run cross-country with an angry walrus on my back.
1: Yep,
0: orbs aren't the most fun way to travel.
1: EMF interference means we're not where we should be.
0: How far are we from where we should be?
1: Easily walking distance, maybe?
0: Maybe?
1: Follow those colors.
0: Oh, look at the yellow. Why is it so heavy?
1: It's full of metal coils and magnets.
0: At least we've got an impressive view.
1: Shame we don't have the time to enjoy it.

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Life swings like a pendulum between pain and boredom.

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All right, so let's look at the whole dialogue. I got you some coffee. Wow, thanks. What's the occasion? Thanks to you, I met the deadline yesterday. Great. All right, let's look at some key points. What's the occasion? 너무 좋아요. What's the occasion? Okay, so 오늘 무슨 일인가요? 뭐 아니면은 왜 이걸 저를 주는 거죠? So you're kind of asking like, why am I getting this? What did I do? All right, here are some example sentences. What's the occasion? Why are you so dressed up? Okay, what's the occasion? Why are you so dressed up? 자, 오늘 무슨 날이에요? 왜 이렇게 차려입었어요? 네, 이렇게도 쓸수 있습니다. 그러니까, 아, 왜 옷이 이렇게, 왜 이렇게 근사하게 차려입었지? 무슨 일이 있나? 무슨 날인가? Right. What's the occasion? Next one. You're buying dinner? What's the occasion? You're buying dinner? What's the occasion? 자, 저녁을 산다고요? 무슨 일인데요? 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Okay, so when you're wearing something and you're usually 막 갑자기 dress 항상 바지를 입었는데 원피스를 입었을 때, what's the occasion? Is there are you going somewhere special? 누가 뭐를 선물을 했을 때, right? You know, here's a gift for you. What? Why? What's the occasion? It's not my birthday. What did I do? So you want to know what's going on. All right, next one. Thanks to you. 정말 좋은 패턴입니다. So, thanks to you. 자, 당신 덕분에. 당신 덕분에. Thanks to you, I passed the interview. Thanks to you, I passed the interview. 덕분에 면접에 합격했어요. Okay. Thanks to you. 아주 쉽죠? I passed the interview because you helped me and thank you so much. 이렇게 길게 하는 것보다 thanks to you. Good. Okay, next one. Thanks to you, I got the job. Thanks to you, I got the job. 덕분에 취직했어요. 덕분에 취직했어요. Thanks to you, I got the job. You see, so if you, the more you study English and you study expressions like this, the easier it will be for you to speak English. 자, 딱 보면은 아주 쉽죠? Thanks to you, I got the job. Thanks to you, I can cook, you know, for my family. 뭐 음식을 배웠어요. 쿠킹하는 거, 음식 만드는 거를 배워가지고. Thanks to you know, now I can cook really well. 그러니까 무조건 다양하게 다쓸수 있습니다. Thanks to you, I have a job here at EBS because you're watching this program. Thank you. Alrighty. Alright, now let's move on to shadowing. Okay, everyone, it's time for shadowing, and we're going to practice out loud. We're going to try to speak at a normal speed, you know, what native speakers, and of course, not all native speakers speak this way, but we do speak a little bit faster. Okay, so here we go. I got you some coffee. Wow, thanks. What's the occasion? Thanks to you, I met the deadline yesterday. 자, what's the occasion 할때 궁금해야 되잖아요. 그러니까, what's the occasion? 이런 것보다, what's the occasion? 네, 이렇게 좀 이런 intonation을 해야 되죠. Let's do that one more time. I got you some coffee. Wow, thanks. What's the occasion? Thanks to you, I met the deadline yesterday. Great. Thanks to you. What's the occasion? Great. Let's take a little quiz. 커피 좀 사왔어요. 와, 고마워요. 무슨 일인데요? 덕분에 어제 마감일을 맞췄어요.

Great job, guys. So we learned some great expressions today. What's the occasion? And of course, thanks to you. Very useful. You can use it anywhere, actually. So, what's the occasion? 아니, 왜 갑자기 무슨 일이야? Why? Okay, what's the occasion? Thanks to you. 덕분에, 당신 덕분에, or 덕분에. Thanks to you, I got the job. Thanks to you, you know, I'm here. Thanks to you, you know, I have a wonderful life. I mean, you can just say anything with thanks to you. Alrighty, everybody, thank you so much for joining me today. I will be back for some more 출근 영어. Meanwhile, keep practicing and reviewing. And I'll see you soon. Bye-bye, everyone.

So, but if you want to watch this program again, then visit our website. Okay, so make sure to stay happy and healthy today. 오늘 행복하고 건강한 그런 하루 되시기 바랍니다. Thanks a lot.

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0: Hey, let's find out more about numbers like us. Today on Sesame Street.

0: Hey, check it out.
1: Oh, hi. Welcome to Sesame Street. Oh, Elmo was just about to help Chris clean some dirty dishes here at Hooper's store.
0: Mm-hmm, and we have a lot of dirty dishes to clean.
1: Yeah, this is going to take all day.
2: Mm-hmm. The amazing... left. Ha ha!
1: Hey! You made all the dishes disappear!
2: That's right. They're all cleaned up and put away because I'm...
0: The Amazing Zero! You're the Amazing Zero! You are my favorite superhero number!
2: Always great to meet a fan. I think I might have an autograph here somewhere.
0: Oh, sorry.
2: Zero left. Happens a lot. I am Zero after all. Ha ha!
1: You are Zero after all. What's Zero?
0: Zero is a number that means there's none of something.
2: I, the Amazing Zero, help people by taking all of a thing away until none of it is left. Zero, all gone.
1: Like making all the dirty dishes disappear?
0: Mm-hmm, exactly. We had a lot of dirty dishes, and the Amazing Zero helped us by leaving us zero dirty dishes to clean. Oh, do the trumpet! Do the trumpet!
1: Well, that was cool. Zero sounds like a really important number.
0: Yeah.
2: I am, and it's a lot of work. There are lots of people to help and things to take away. That's why I've come here to Sesame Street, to find someone to help me.
0: Oh, like a sidekick?
2: Yes, another Zero hero. Know anyone that could help?
0: Well, I have to watch the store,
1: oh,
0: so...
1: Oh, Elmo can do it! Elmo can do it!
2: Okay,
1: yes, yes,
2: well,
1: yes, yes,
2: can
1: yes,
2: you
1: yes,
2: count
1: yes,
2: to
1: yes,
2: zero?
1: Yes, yes, yes. No, sorry, I'm gonna count up to zero.
2: That's okay. Here, I'll show you. See? Here are four cups.
1: Let's see here. One, two, three, four. Mm-hmm. Four cups all together.
2: Now, watch this. The Amazing Zero! Now there are zero!
1: Okay, Elmo understands. There are no cups left. None.
2: Right. Now, if you're going to help me, you're going to need a superhero costume.
1: Ooh, okay. Be right back. Like this.
2: Look at that. A cape and everything.
1: Mm.
2: Now, you just need a zero superhero name.
1: All right.
0: Oh, how about this? Super Zero!
1: Yeah! Elmo likes that! Oh, Elmo means Super Zero likes that.
2: Yes. Come on, Super Zero! We have people to help!
1: Mm.
2: You can do the trumpet.
1: Really?
2: Huh? Away we go!

0: See away you, we go! Whoa. Hi, Clover! Can the amazing Zero and Super Zero Mode help you by leaving zero of something?
1: I guess I, your cute and literary monster, could use some help returning all my library books after some light reading.
2: Ah, here's your chance, Super Zero. Help this furry blue citizen by leaving him with zero library books.
0: Okay, Super Zero, we'll save the day.
1: Oh, my hero!
0: He's a heavy.
1: You're telling me.
0: Super Zero, return Grover's books to the library. Time to sound the trumpet.
2: Wait! Let's check. Are there zero books left? Remember, zero means...
0: None.
1: I still have a few books here, Super Zermo.
2: Let me help. The amazing...
1: All of the books are gone!
2: That's right! There are zero library books left. They've all been returned. Oh, and here's your library card.
1: Oh, thank you. You are my number hero.
2: Oh, sound the trumpet, Super Zero. Zero saves the day again.
0: Yeah, but not Super Zero. Elmo took a lot of books, but Grover still had a lot left.
2: Oh, you just need more practice. Remember, zero means none.
0: None.
3: Oh, my goodness.
2: And it sounds like someone else needs our help. Quick, trumpet.
0: Yeah, okay.
3: Did you just look at all this laundry? Have you ever seen so much washing to do in all your life? I'm gonna be here all day.
0: Super Zero to the rescue. Grandma, now Super Zero can help you.
3: Really?
0: Really. Super Zero will use his superpowers to leave zero baskets of laundry. Watch this. Pardon, Elmo?
2: Of course.
0: Mm-hmm. Okay. Just a second here. Oof. Another heavy thing. But don't worry. Super Zero will... Whoops. Time for the trumpet. Time for the trumpet.
2: Wait! Remember, zero means none. No baskets of laundry. Are there zero laundry baskets?
3: Well, I believe you missed a couple.
2: Super Zero, remember, zero means none.
0: Right.
2: No laundry baskets. I'll clean this up. The amazing... Zero!
0: Zero did it again.
3: The laundry is gone.
2: That's right. There are zero baskets of laundry. It's all cleaned up. Trumpet, please, Super Zero.
3: Oh, thank you, my zero hero.
2: Another victory for zero.
4: Help.
2: And it sounds like someone is in need of our help. Trumpet. We're on our way.
0: Please, please, no bouncing near my block tower. You're gonna knock it over. Please.
2: Come, Super Zero.
0: All right.
2: Here's your chance. Leave zero balls near that block tower.
0: Oh, Super Zero doesn't know. He hasn't made zero of anything yet. You know, maybe the amazing Zero should just find a new zero hero. Elmo's gonna give up, okay? See you later.
2: Hey, you can't give up. There's zero. No one. Nobody I want helping me other than you. Super Zero!
0: Really?
2: Really?
0: Well, okay, amazing zero. Super Zero won't give up.
2: You can do it. Look, your friend needs you. Just remember, zero means...
0: None.
2: That's right. Now go!
0: Okay.

0: Super Zermo, how many balls are left?
1: Super Zermo thinks there are zero. No balls left.
2: Boingy, boingy, boingy, boingy, boingy.
3: No.

0: for Super Zemo!
1: Does this mean that Elmo gets to do the trumpet now? Oh,
0: but of course.
1: Oh, okay, everybody.
0: Great job helping people get to zero, Super Zemo. Sesame Street is in good hands with a hero like you.
1: Don't mention it. It was nothing.
2: I wonder what if let's try.
1: The wheels on Elmo's bike go round and round. Elmo hopes you're having fun on Sesame Street. Elmo sure is.

0: Hello, Cookie Monster and Gonger. I'm Nima, and me and my two friends are having lunch. We need enough for one, two, three people. We want something that is green, our favorite color. Can you help me, please?
1: Of course we can help you, because we are... Monster Foodies! We wonder what is something green that is food?
2: Green. Oh.

0: got it. What? Pesto pasta.
1: What we need to make pesto pasta.
0: For pesto pasta, we need whole wheat pasta, pine nuts, basil, parmesan cheese, garlic, and olive oil for the pesto.
1: Okay, well, right over here. Look at this. We got the pasta, pine nut, basil, parmesan cheese, garlic, and olive oil.
0: Hang on, Cookie.
1: Yeah.
0: How many pine nuts do we have?
1: Let me count. One. One.
0: Cookie, we need more than one pine nut for the pesto pasta. Oh,
1: no, what are we going to do? It's not like we could just go to a pine tree forest and, like, get a pine nut.
0: Actually,
1: boy.
0: We can.
1: Really?
0: Yeah, come on!

0: tree forest. Hello, Farmer Pornima. We need pine nuts to make pesto pasta. Can you help us, please?
1: Hello, Cookie Monster and Gonga. Welcome to the pine tree forest. Sure, I can help you. Pine nuts are found in the pine cones of pine trees. When the pine cones are ready, they fall down from the tree. We collect them. After the cones have dried in the sun, we take out the nuts and remove the shells. Then they're ready to be eaten. You can eat them straight as a snack, put them in salads, vegetable dishes, or baked into cookies. There are so many ways to use pine nuts. Here are some pine nuts to make pesto pasta, Cookie Monster and Gonga.
0: Thank you, Farmer Pornima. Pine nuts, we're going home with pine nuts. Yeah, okay, Chef Gonger. We got the pine nuts here. Now, me wonder how we make pesto pasta.
2: Well, dig this. Look, what if we check the recipe? Okay, listen. Put 3 cups of homemade pasta into boiling water.
0: Putting the pasta into the water.
2: Now make the pesto. First, we toast the 1/3 cup of pine nuts in the skillet.
0: Here we go. Little stirry, stirry. Toasty, toasty, toasty.
2: Then add pine nuts to 2 cups of basil.
0: Okay, adding pine nuts to the basil.
2: Now add 1/4 cup of Parmesan cheese.
0: Adding the Parmesan cheese.
2: Also add 2 cloves of garlic. Then add 1/2 cup of olive oil.
0: Okay, adding olive oil.
2: And mix it in the food processor.
0: Oh boy, this is my favorite part.
2: Hey, pasta done! Now put the pasta into the bowl.
0: Radio.
2: And finally, add the pesto to the pasta. Yes.
0: Oh, look, it's green.
2: Now put them into 3 bowls. Yeah. Sprinkle a little more cheese on top.
0: Yeah. 1, 2, 3. 3 bowls for 3 friends.
2: It's ready.
0: Order up. Bye-bye, food.
2: Peace out, pasta. Cookie Monster.
0: Yes,
2: I got this now for you.
0: Oh, that for me? Oh, boy.
3: Thank you so much, Cookie Monster and Gonga, for this delicious green pesto pasta. It's healthy and delicious.
0: You're welcome, Nima.
4: Do you know what time it is?

0: picture book with our friend Gabrielle.
1: Hey.
0: And her grandma Nan.
2: Hey there.
0: What did you find, Tango?
1: Ah, spider's web.
0: Does that mean there's a spider here?
1: Oh, Elmo hopes so.
0: Elmo loves spiders.
1: I don't see any spiders here.
0: Elmo wonders if we can find a spider here in the park.
1: Great question, Elmo. This is...

0: Don't get too close. You need to be kind to nature. So observe, don't disturb.
1: Oh, Elmo hopes it's a spider.
0: Me too. Spiders are super cool. Some people think they're insects, but they're not.
1: They're not?
2: No, insects have 6 legs and spiders have 8 legs. And that's one way to tell they're not insects, they're arachnids. See you shortly.
1: So, if we want to know if this is an insect or a spider, then we should...
3: count the legs!
1: Count with us.
3: 1, 2, 3, 4, 5, 6.
1: That's 6 legs altogether.
0: So this is an insect.
2: Very nice. And this particular insect is called a stink bug.
1: A stink bug!
0: I have to draw this in my notebook. Stinky! Now let's go and count more legs.
1: And maybe find a spider. Did Elmo mention that Elmo loves spiders? Not there. Look! Tango found something else. Come on.
0: To see if it could be a spider. Count with us. 1, 2, 3, 4, 5, 6.
1: 6 legs all together.
0: So that means this is an insect. From the sounds of it, I'd say it's a cricket. Sorry, Elmo.
1: No, that's okay, Gabrielle. We should keep looking.
0: Looked and looked and found 2 creatures that each had 6 legs. So they are both insects and not arachnids. Sorry, Elmo. I know you really wanted to see a spider.
1: Another spider's web. Wait, maybe Elmo's gonna see ya. Is that a spider, Gabrielle?
0: It could be, but we better check by counting the legs.
3: 1, 2, 3, 4, 5, 6, 7, 8.
1: 8 legs all together.
0: Grandma Nell! Grandma Nell!
2: Hi, kids.
0: Grandma Nell, look! We found a creature with 8 legs.
1: Yeah, is it a spider? Is it?
2: It does have 8 legs. Yes, this arachnid is a

0: The great ZMO and I helped people by making zero things.
1: And zero means none.
0: Oh, looks like someone else needs our help. My blue furry friend, can we help you make those two cookies into zero cookies?
2: It's okay. Me got this. Me know how to make zero cookies.
0: Wow, he's a natural zero hero.
1: See you next time on
3: Sesame Street. Come on in.